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2: Here's Exeter Grand Bend's 3-day forecast from the MyFM Weather Center. Overnight, cloudy skies, a low of 16 degrees. Tomorrow, cloudy skies, a small chance of rain, a high of 29 throughout the day, and a low of 16 degrees overnight. And for Wednesday, sunshine, a high of 29 degrees expected. I'm Kimberly.

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6: Here's Exeter Grand Bend's 3-day forecast from the MyFM Weather Center. Overnight, cloudy skies, low of 16 degrees. Tomorrow, cloudy skies, a small chance of rain. A high of 29 throughout the day and a low of 16 degrees overnight. And for Wednesday, sunshine, a high of 29 degrees expected. I'm Kimberly.

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2: Hi, I'm Claude Jones. I'm with Abate of Ontario, Chapter 7, South Huron. 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
2: Here's Exeter Grand Bend's 3-day forecast from the MyFM Weather Center. Overnight, cloudy skies, a low of 16 degrees. Tomorrow, cloudy skies, a small chance of rain. A high of 29 throughout the day and a low of 16 degrees overnight. And for Wednesday, sunshine, a high of 29 degrees expected. I'm Kimberly.

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2: Here's Exeter Grand Bend's 3-day forecast from the MyFM Weather Center. Overnight, cloudy skies, a low of 16 degrees. Tomorrow, cloudy skies, a small chance of rain, a high of 29 throughout the day and a low of 16 degrees overnight. And for Wednesday, sunshine, a high of 29 degrees expected. I'm Kim.

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1: Me not working hard. 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
1: Here's Exeter Grand Bend's three-day forecast from the MyFM Weather Center. Today, cloudy skies, a small chance of rain, a high of 29 degrees. Overnight, rain continuing, a low of 18 degrees. Tomorrow, sunshine, a high of 29 throughout the day and a low of 19 degrees overnight. And for Thursday, rain expected, a high of 28 degrees.

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1: Here's Exeter Grandbend's three-day forecast from the MyFM Weather Center. Today, cloudy skies, a small chance of rain, a high of 29 degrees. Overnight, rain continuing, a low of 18 degrees. Tomorrow, sunshine, a high of 29 throughout the day and a low of 19 degrees overnight. And for Thursday, rain expected, a high of 28 degrees. I'm Kimberly Milliman's Exeter Grandbend's breaking and local news.
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1: Here's Exeter Grand Bend's three-day forecast from the MyFM Weather Center. Today, cloudy skies, a small chance of rain, a high of 29 degrees. Overnight, rain continuing, a low of 18 degrees. Tomorrow, sunshine, a high of 29 throughout the day and a low of 19 degrees overnight. And for Thursday, rain expected, a high of 28 degrees. I'm Kim.

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2: Here's Exeter Grand Bend's three-day forecast from the MyFM Weather Center. Today, cloudy skies, a small chance of rain, a high of 29 degrees. Overnight, rain continuing, a low of 18 degrees. Tomorrow, sunshine, a high of 29 throughout the day and a low of 19 degrees overnight. And for Thursday, rain expected, a high of 28 degrees. I'm

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2: Here's Exeter Grand Bend's three-day forecast from the MyFM Weather Center. Today, cloudy skies, a small chance of rain, a high of 29 degrees. Overnight, rain continuing, a low of 18 degrees. Tomorrow, sunshine, a high of 29 throughout the day and a low of 19 degrees overnight. And for Thursday, rain expected, a high of 28 degrees. I'm

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4: Hey, hey, good morning, and welcome to a brand new day. You made it. It's our Tuesday, July the 7th. It's Chris with you. It is the wake-up call. Thank you so much for stopping by. Day of Rock and Roll Day today, which is pretty cool. Global Forgiveness Day. Dive Bar Day. It's World Chocolate Day. Macaroni Day. Strawberry Sunday Day. Now, that sounds really good. Father-daughter take a walk day today. I could do that, but I think my daughter walks much too fast for me. Let's set to the calendar for this July the 7th. On this date, 1801, Haiti proclaimed its independence from France. On this date, 1865, four people convicted of complicity with John Wilkes Booth in the assassination of Abraham Lincoln were hanged in Washington, D.C. The traveler's check was invented July the 7th, 1891. Have you ever been to the Hoover Dam on one of your bucket list items? Well, its construction began at July 7th, 1930. The original Morris the Cat passed away July the 7th, 1968. On this date, 1969, Canada's House of Commons approved equality, a French-English language. And on July 7th, 2003, NASA launched its second Mars rover. Celebrity birthdays today. Former well-known American Olympic figure skater Michelle Kwan, 46 today. Actress Georgia Fox, she was on ER, then CSI, she's 58. Vonda Shepard, who sang the theme song to Ally McBeal, she's 63 today. Jessica Hahn, 67. Ringo Starr, 86 today. Former Tonight Show bandleader Doc Severinsen is 99 today. Underway on this Tuesday, July the 7th. Welcome and good morning. 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
2: Hey, good morning. It's Chris with you on this Tuesday. Hope you're off to a great start today. Here's some things you might want to chat about around the water cooler today. Bath and Body Works have launched a Fruit Fusion body care and fragrance line with Hilary Duff serving as brand ambassador and creative partner. King Charles had offered former Prince Harry the chance to stay at Buckingham Palace during his upcoming visit, but now has rescinded that invitation, apparently because he took too long to respond. Oh boy, the drama continues. Watch for the movie Misaligned, and you'll see Tilly Norwood making her big screen debut. Where the controversy kicks in is that she is a completely AI-generated actress. Well, if you're a sports fan, you'll love the month of July, one of the biggest months in sports, the World Cup, Wimbledon, Tour de France, baseball's All-Star Game taking place in Philadelphia, NASCAR, and golf. July's a good month for a sports fan. Anne Hathaway was glowing in chick maternity clothes this week at the London premiere of her next film, The Odyssey, that will be her third child. Minions and Monsters, the seventh film in the Despicable Me franchise, earned $36.4 million at the North American box office over the holiday weekend. It edged out Toy Story 5, but paled in comparison with the other Minions movie openings. And more than half of people have had this since they were kids. A gaming system. Yes, I would definitely believe that to be accurate. It is the Wake Up Call. Good morning.
0: Good morning.
3: Wake up.
0: Wake up. Wake up.
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1: Hey, welcome back to the wake-up call. As we know, last week, Canada Day week, with increased traffic, the OPP were patrolling the roads, trails, waterways, and the communities around the province to help keep everyone safe. So during the week, some numbers have come out as of yesterday. The OPP laid just over 19,100 traffic and marine charges, including 8,600 speeding charges, just under 1,500 seatbelt charges, 412 impaired charges, and 243 for distracted driving. OPP are reminding us safety is everyone's responsibility, whether you are on the roads, the trails, or the waterways. It was a busy week for sure last week. When we come back, we'll talk Canadian barbecuing and where you can save some money and still have the delicious eats off the grill on the Wake Up Call next.
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4: Here's Exeter Grand Bend's 3-day forecast from the MyFM Weather Center. Today, cloudy skies, a small chance of rain, a high of 29 degrees. Overnight, rain continuing, a low of 18 degrees. Tomorrow, sunshine, a high of 29 throughout the day and a low of 19 degrees overnight. And for Thursday, rain expected, a high of 28 degrees.

0: bed and getting your brain started. It's the Wake Up Call. These are Canada's news headlines this morning.
1: Hey, good morning. Welcome back. I love barbecuing in the summer, whatever it may be. Steaks are the best for me. 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Last week we talked with Troy Spicer. 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
2: 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And we need to really support those farmers.
1: Thank you so much to Troy Spicer, professor and program coordinator, Fanshawe College in the Professional Butchery Techniques and Cook Apprenticeship Programs for his time last week. And that's going to do it for our time today on the Wake Up Call for your Tuesday, July the 7th. Plenty more news, sports, weather, great programming on the way. Join me tomorrow. We'll open up your Wednesday right across the entire province right here with the Wake Up Call starting at 5 a.m. That's all the time I have for you today, my friends. And as always, I thank you for yours. Have a wonderful Tuesday, and we will chat tomorrow. Cheers.
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1: Good morning. I'm John Brenner. A mix of sun and cloud today with a chance of late afternoon showers, the high near 30, Humidex in the mid-30s. Here's what's happening in Exeter Grand Bend. Young people interested in protecting the environment have a chance to get hands-on experience this summer as the Coastal Conservation Youth Corps returns to the Lake Huron shoreline. Organized by the Lake Huron Coastal Center, the program is entering its seventh year, expanding to Grand Bend for the first time. The free program gives youth the opportunity to learn about Lake Huron while taking part in real conservation and restoration projects. The Huron County Food Bank Distribution Center is getting ready to host its 13th annual Better Together Gala, raising money to support food programs across the county. This year's event is on Wednesday, August 19th at the South Huron Recreation Center in Exeter. Doors open at 5. If you're interested in attending or purchasing tickets, you can do so through the Huron County Food Bank Distribution Center's website. Abate has been named the MyFM Community Partner for the month of July. It's an honor that promotional representative for Southwestern Ontario, Claude Jones, says reflects the group's commitment to giving back.
2: That shows everybody in this area what it is we're doing here, and we have, you know, an insurance company that stepped up and said, keep doing what you're doing.
1: While many people know Abate as a motorcycle organization, Jones says the group is focused on much more than riding. He says helping others is at the heart of what the organization does, and members are proud to give back to their communities. After 9 this morning, get the full local news rundown sent straight to your email. 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In MyFM Sports, Major League Baseball, the Blue Jays lost 10-1 to the Giants. Tonight, the Tigers are home to play the Athletics. In the WNBA, there's Tempo Basketball tomorrow. Toronto's on home court to play Golden State. I'm John Brenner with the news that keeps you connected to where you live. Exeter Grand Bend's three-day weather is next.
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1: Here's Exeter Grand Bend's three-day forecast from the MyFM Weather Center. A mix of sun and cloud with a chance of afternoon showers today, the high 29, 36 Humidex. Partly cloudy tonight with a 40% chance of evening showers, then clearing, the low 18. Sunny tomorrow, Wednesday's high 31, 34 Humidex. A mix of sun and cloud Thursday with a chance of showers, the high 28. Right now it's 19. Today's UV index is 9. That's very high. 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We're here when you need us. Comfort, care, community. I'm John Brenner, 90.5 MyFM, Exeter Grand Bend's breaking and local news.

Good Tuesday morning, everyone. It's Lorena Dixon here with you on MyFM in the morning. We had our final winner for the Family Vacation Playlist and Name That Tune contest, and we were able to catch up with her yesterday morning and give her the great news. We'll bring that back to you in case you missed it. The very deep conversation this morning about whether a hot dog is a sandwich. I don't feel that it is, but it meets the definition for sure. So we'll talk about that, get your take on it as well. Here's Sean Desmond, Electric, on MyFM in the morning.

0: So what exactly that means as this tournament continues, we'll check in with Chris. He's got a way better idea than me on that stuff. But I do know it means Portugal and the States are out now. I had the wonderful privilege of giving away more money yesterday for our Name That Tune, which morphed into a family playlist contest. In this latest part of it, we were giving away $500 as families were sharing their favorite playlists for summer travel. We got so many of these, and the reasons why people picked the songs they picked were adorable and great. Some great memories shared with us, and we so appreciated that. Ultimately, the winner was Lindsay DeLiello Collier, and I had a little chat with her yesterday morning.
1: Hello, this is Lindsay.
0: Lindsay, hi. It's Lorena calling from MyFM.
1: Oh, I saw the caller ID. I'm kind of excited.
0: I am too.
1: Oh, my goodness.
0: I love giving people money, especially when it's $500.
1: That's amazing.
0: Yes, we picked your entry for the playlist submission, and I loved your songs. I loved how a couple of them were kids' songs, and then a few were for the whole family, and you are $500 richer, Lindsay.
1: You are so amazing. Thank you. Oh, my goodness. I have tears in my eyes.
0: Oh, do you?
1: Yeah.
0: Oh, that's
1: awesome.
0: Oh, so you had said on your submission that you guys wanted to do the glamping experience, and your daughter has been talking about it, and that is so cute. So what exactly, we have to ask, is a camp feast? Because you wanted one of these.
1: Camp feast? So basically like a buffet for camping. Just cook a whole bunch of food and have a buffet.
0: I love it. That's going to take a lot of cooking over an open fire. The best way to do it.
1: Yes, taste the best.
0: Amazing. Well, here's $500 to help you and your family really enjoy your glamping experience.
1: You're amazing. Thank you.

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1: Good morning. I'm John Brenner. Time for What's Good Exeter Grand Bend, where we catch up with local newsmakers and people doing interesting things in the community.
2: Every year, the Canada Day fireworks light up the sky over Grand Bend, but the spectacular display is the result of weeks of careful planning and hard work. Terrence Lemedy with K&H Fireworks has been helping create professional fireworks displays for more than 15 years. He says although the fireworks only last about 25 minutes, planning begins weeks in advance.
3: This has been a month-long planning process. We did this design phase early June, around then. Say like a month ago, the design, maybe 2 weeks ago, they started pulling all the product that we had available for this. And then a week ago, they started chain fusing, prepping, getting everything ready for the actual show.
2: While work can be demanding, he says seeing the community enjoy the show makes it all worthwhile. You can read the full story right now at exeterstate.ca. In the newsroom, I'm Kimberly Millimans.
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1: Here's Exeter Grand Bend's three-day forecast from the My FM Weather Center. A mix of sun and cloud with a chance of afternoon showers today, the high 29, 36 humidex. Partly cloudy tonight with a 40% chance of evening showers, then clearing, the low 18. Sunny tomorrow, Wednesday's high 31, 34 humidex. A mix of sun and cloud Thursday with a chance of showers, the high 28. Right now it's 19. Today's UV index is 9. That's very high. 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We're here when you need us. 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I'm John Brenner, 90.5 MyFM, Exeter Grand Bend's breaking and local news.

Good Tuesday morning. It's Lorena here on MyFM in the morning with Jamie and Lorena. Jamie's off for another 2.5 weeks or so. Coming up, Chris will join us, filling in for Jamie, and we'll talk hot dogs. Are they a sandwich or are they just a hot dog? Huh? July is one big month for sports. Had you noticed? With the World Cup, Wimbledon, golf, NASCAR, and the Tour de France continuing with baseball's All-Star Game in Philadelphia 1 week from today as well. According to a study, getting people to laugh is the trick to getting people at work to tell you secrets or gossip. Did you know that? And a study suggests if you have trouble going to sleep, you should try wearing sunglasses about an hour and a half before bedtime. I think you need to keep them on, or did you just put them on once? We need more information there. Well, hot dog talk coming up after the weekend. Take my breath on Maya.

0: My FM in the morning on your Tuesday with Jamie and Lorena. It's Chris in for Jamie for another less than 3 weeks. Good morning, Lorena. How are you? It's a Tuesday.
1: Hi. I am very good. Yep. Coffee's flowing, you know, up and at 'em. So I'm doing all right. A little warm in here today, don't you find?
0: Yeah, it's going to be warm in many parts of the province, outside, and if your air conditioning is not working, inside. Big time.
1: Yes. Well, the GOAT of competitive eating, Joey Chestnut, added another trophy to the mantle this past weekend with his 18th win at the Nathan's July 4th hot dog eating contest. Chestnut threw back 66 hot dogs in just 10 minutes, 15 more hot dogs than the runner-up in that time frame. Honestly, okay, Chris, think about it. How many hot dogs can you eat? In 10 minutes, we'll see.
0: Honestly, Lorena, I can't believe you asked me that question. What if I asked you that question? Wouldn't you take that wrong? I can't believe he's asking me that. I can eat 2 hot dogs in an hour. I'll say that.
1: In an hour?
0: Just to be safe.
1: What?
0: I'm just saying it to be safe. I could probably eat more, but I'm going to say 2 because people are listening.
1: I could eat 3 in 10 minutes. I could eat 3 at least in 10 minutes.
0: In 10 minutes? Yeah, I'll do a pair. Again, to be safe.
1: Okay, well, I like my hot dogs, especially if the bun is nice and, you know, kind of moist. Oh, no, that's the wrong word to use.
0: Let's move on.
1: Heated. You know, it's kind of soft. Yeah. Oh, I love that. Well, so far in his career, Joey Chestnut has eaten 1,284 and a half hot dogs. Our thoughts are with him and his digestive system this week, for sure.
0: So this news got us thinking about hot dogs, of course, and soft buns, according to Lorena, apparently. We found this story. A husband and wife from Asheville, North Carolina, are recreating hot dog-style signature sandwiches from every state. Maddie and JD document their project on TikTok featuring regional dishes like Arizona's Sonora-style bacon-wrapped hot dog. Mmm, that sounds good. South Carolina's bird dog, Seattle's cream cheese-topped hot dog. Their work centers on the debate over whether a hot dog counts as a sandwich, which they say reflects nostalgia and local food pride.
2: I mean, we do consider a hot dog a sandwich.
3: 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Hot take.
0: So what do you think? Is a hot dog a sandwich or just a hot dog? Shoot us a text, 855-WIN-MY-FM with My FM in the morning. Yeah,

0: Jamie and Lorena, 90.5 MyFM. Here's what's happening in Exeter Grand Bend.
1: Good morning. I'm John Brenner. Here's what's coming up over the next 48 hours. It's everything you need to know.
2: Before you settle into another summer routine, here's a reminder that some of the best parts of the season happen when you decide to try something new. Maybe that's joining the South Huron Strides group walk today. It's more than just exercise. It's a chance to spend an hour outdoors, meet a few new faces, and enjoy the McNaughton-Morrison Trail at your own pace. Meanwhile, kids have plenty of opportunities to stay active this week. Today's youth tennis program mixes games with skill building, making it a great fit whether your child has never picked up a racket or already loves the sport. Tomorrow brings another option with youth lawn bowling, where young players can learn a game that's equal parts strategy, focus, and fun without needing any experience. And if your idea of a perfect summer afternoon involves cooling off instead of breaking a sweat, tomorrow's public swims at the Exeter Pool are an easy choice. Grab the family, meet some friends, or simply enjoy a couple hours in the water. In local sports, in Exeter minor ball action, there are 9 teams hitting the diamond tonight, 7 at home and 2 on the road. You can read and submit more events at exetertoday.ca. 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
1: My FM Weather. Here's Exeter Grand Bend's 3-day forecast from the MyFM Weather Center. A mix of sun and cloud with a chance of afternoon showers today, the high 29, 36 Humidex. Partly cloudy tonight with a 40% chance of evening showers, then clearing, the low 18. Sunny tomorrow, Wednesday's high 31, 34 Humidex. A mix of sun and cloud Thursday with a chance of showers, the high 28. Right now, it's 19. Today's UV index is 9. That's very high. 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We're here when you need us. Comfort, care, community. I'm John Brenner, 90.5 MyFM, Exeter Grand Bend's breaking and local news.

0: YFM in the morning with Jamie and Lorena. Chris Soares is in for Jamie today and for 2.5 more weeks. Well, we're asking you this morning the important things, the important questions. People need to know the answers. Is a hot dog a sandwich?
1: I think it's a sandwich, personally.
0: Really?
1: You have bread, meat, and bread. So tell me the difference. Is summer sausage not meat? Is roast beef not meat? I've had roast beef sandwiches, slice of bread, roast beef, slice of bread, hot dog wiener, bread. There's a meat in the middle.
0: Is a hamburger a sandwich?
1: I would consider it technically a sandwich because there's meat in between two pieces of bread, just like a roast beef sandwich. We had a text in from Malcolm. He says a hot dog is not considered a sandwich, Lorena.
0: Yeah, and I agree with Malcolm. I don't consider a hot dog a sandwich. I consider it a hot dog. It's a round piece of meat. And I don't know. It just, a hot dog and a hamburger are not a sandwich in my mind. It's our question today. What do you think? There's no right or wrong answer, really. Shoot us a text, 855-WIN-MY-FM. Some interesting things on this day. Today is Day of Rock and Roll, Global Forgiveness Day, Dive Bar Day. Is that just like a really cruddy bar? Is that what that is? Dive bar?
1: Dive bar, yep.
0: Yeah. Kind of a rough bar. Oh, those were always the most fun when I was like 17 and stuff. Oops, I mean 19. World Chocolate Day, Macaroni Day. What else have we got today?
1: Strawberry Sunday Day, Father-Daughter Take a Walk Day, and since it is Global Forgiveness Day, we will forgive Lorena for being incorrect on her sandwich comment. Coming up, some entertainment news, including how impressive Adam Sandler seemed to be as a wedding officiant. Right after Love Song, Sky, MyFM in the Morning.

0: My FM in the morning with Jamie and Lorena. It's a Chris in for Jamie. We have local news coming up top of the hour. Let's check in with some entertainment news this morning. During his recent appearance on CNN, Kansas City Chiefs coach Andy Reid revealed the marriage advice officiant Adam Sandler gave at Taylor Swift and Travis Kelce's wedding this past weekend at MSG. Reid praised Sandler's phenomenal blend of humor and sensitivity.
1: What will you most remember about the wedding?
2: That's a good question. I would probably tell you Adam Sandler doing a phenomenal job with the vows. or the ceremony, and just how he went about bringing a little bit of humor, but also some sensitivity to the to what was going on. To again, a lot of different types of people from a lot of different types of worlds there, and bringing them all together.
1: Oh yeah, and you've been married for what, 45 years, I understand, to your wife. I mean, if you were to give, you know, advice to Taylor and Travis, what kind of advice would you give them for longevity and happiness?
2: I thought Adam said it well. Kiss every chance you have, every day. So whether you're going to bed or going to work or, you know, wherever, whenever you're, go ahead and kiss her.
3: I absolutely love that advice, too. Mm-hmm. I think that is so, so important. Mm-hmm. Yeah. So that was Kansas City Chiefs coach Andy Reid. Some other entertainment stories we're following for you this morning. Bath and Body Works has launched a fruit fusion body care and fragrance line with Hilary Duff serving as brand ambassador and creative partner. Love that lady.
0: King Charles had offered former Prince Harry, I love how they're saying former Prince Harry, the chance to stay at Buckingham Palace during his upcoming visit, but now has rescinded the invitation, apparently because he took too long to respond. How about drama from across the pond?
3: I love it. You know what? If people don't respond to my text right away, not right away, even within half a day, you know what? I'm moving on to the next person for plans or whatever. Watch for the movie Misaligned and you'll see Tilly Norwood making her big screen debut. Where the controversy kicks in is that she is completely AI generated actress. So watch for her.
0: Unbelievable, Tilly. How AI has just tidal waved into society over the last couple of years. Anne Hathaway was glowing in chic maternity clothes this week at the London premiere of her next film. It's called The Odyssey. That will be her third child.
3: Minions and Monsters, the seventh film in the Despicable Me franchise, earned $36.4 million at the North American box office over the weekend. It edged out Toy Story 5, but paled in comparison with the other Minion movie openings. This is MyFM in the morning.

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1: Good morning. I'm John Brenner. A mix of sun and cloud today with a chance of late afternoon showers, the high near 30, Humidex in the mid-30s. Here's what's happening in Exeter Grand Bend. Huron County Food Distribution Center is getting ready to host its 13th annual Better Together Gala, raising money to support food programs countywide. This year's gala is Wednesday, August 19th at the South Exeter Huron Recreation Center in Exeter. Doors open at 5. The program starts at 5:45. Dinner will be served at 6. If you want to attend or purchase tickets, you can do so through the Huron County Food Bank Distribution Center's website. The municipality of Blue Waters announced that the expansion of the Bayfield Wastewater Treatment Plant is nearly complete, marking an important step towards supporting future growth in the community. Major construction work is finished and the upgraded facility is now fully operational. The expanded plant has completed testing and is ready to treat additional wastewater. The larger facility will allow for future growth and help meet housing demand in Bayfield. Summer break is here, which means more children on bicycles, more families out walking, and more activity in local neighborhoods. Police are reminding you to put safety first. Constable Catherine Lockwood says not wearing a helmet while on a bike could be a costly choice.
2: It would go against the child themselves. Anyone under the age of 16 would actually have to be summoned to court. Over 16, they could be issued a ticket at roadside.
1: One aspect of safety when you're being active in the summer that includes riding a bicycle is make sure you stay hydrated, which means pack some water. After 9 this morning, get the full local news rundown sent straight to your email. 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In MyFM Sports, in Major League Baseball, the Blue Jays went down hard in San Francisco. They lost 10-1 to the Giants. Tonight, Detroit is home to take on the Athletics. In the WNBA, Toronto Tempo is on home court tomorrow to play Golden State. I'm John Brenner with the news that keeps you connected to where you live. Exeter Grand Bend's three-day weather is next.
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1: Here's Exeter Grand Bend's three-day forecast from the MyFM Weather Center. A mix of sun and cloud with a chance of afternoon showers today, the high 29, 36 humidex. Partly cloudy tonight with a 40% chance of evening showers, then clearing, the low 18. Sunny tomorrow, Wednesday's high 31, 34 humidex. A mix of sun and cloud Thursday with a chance of showers, the high 28. Right now it's 19. Today's UV index is 9. That's very high. 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We're here when you need us. Comfort, care, community. I'm John Brenner, 90.5 MyFM, Exeter Grand Bend's breaking and local news.

0: My FM in the Morning on your Tuesday with Jamie and Lorena. It's Chris in for Jamie for a few more weeks. Coming up, the five things we have learned thus far from the World Cup.
1: Celebrity birthdays also on the way. And even more important, just before eight, your birthdays, anniversaries, retirements, grads, divorces, whatever you want. Do you know, Chris, January is the month.

0: It's Maya FM in the morning with Jamie and Lorena. Chris is in for Jamie. Happy Tuesday, everyone. The groundbreaking question of the day today: is a hot dog a sandwich?
1: Groundbreaking, eh?
0: Well, a little sarcastic.
1: Yeah, so let's talk about the moist buns that you like, Lorena. We had a couple of texters weighing in. One says, is your wiener in a bun? Again, a personal question on this Tuesday morning. It is a hot dog. If it is two wieners sliced lengthwise and put between two pieces of bread, that is a wiener sandwich. You don't say, I am having a hot dog sandwich. Again,
0: yeah,
1: I disagree.
0: I agree. And then the other text, Lorena and Chris, spelled my name right. I like this person. A hot dog could be both. Yes and no. Yes, a sandwich with buns around the meat. And no, because you don't slice a hot dog like a sandwich. Okay, I half agree with you.
1: Fair enough. What do you think? 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
0: Olympic figure skater Michelle Kwan is getting a 4-6 from the birthday judges today.
1: Actress Georgia Fox turns 58 today. First, she was on ER, then CSI.
0: Yeah. Vonda Shepard is searching her soul tonight and celebrating her 63rd birthday. Her claim to fame was singing the theme song to Ally McBeal.
1: Jessica Hahn celebrates her 67th birthday today.
0: The Beatles drummer Ringo Starr turns 86 today.
1: And former Tonight Show bandleader Doc Severinsen turns 99 years young today. The World Cup of Soccer, the round of 16, wrapped up yesterday with two games. I will talk very briefly about Spain beating Portugal, and that's about it. 1-0. Also, Belgium beating the USA 4-1. So all three co-hosts out in the round of 16. Canada, Mexico, and the USA all gone in the round of 16. So down to the quarterfinals. Lorena, since you are such an avid watcher of the World Cup of Soccer, I figured we would look at top five things you've learned or I've learned about soccer at the World Cup. Are you ready?
0: Sounds good. Yeah.
1: Okay. So number five, players who receive red cards are guilty unless they're on your team.
0: Okay.
1: Are you

0: I get that.
1: Are you going to be able to react to any of this? Because I know that you watched so much of it.
0: Not really. Like, only the one with the foul thing.
1: This is good, because I love this part, being a sports broadcaster myself. Commentators can make a routine throw-in sound like a moon landing.
0: Yeah, they get pretty excited.
1: Yeah, they use so much descriptive words when they're doing play-by-play for soccer. It's fantastic. Oh. Instead of a great pass, it was a breathtaking delivery. There's an example. You know what I mean? Players who drop to the ground in excruciating pain can suddenly get back up and run around if a foul is not called. That's one of the things I don't like about the game. And then the trainer brings that bottle of water out when the player's in excruciating pain, sprinkles the water on the leg, and all of a sudden, 100%, they're back to health. It's amazing. We call it the holy water. There are no refunds for a draw. You know what a draw is, right? It's a tie. Okay.
0: Oh, yeah.
1: And FIFA, who is the governing body of soccer, knows how to put the fee in FIFA. We, of course, know it's very expensive. It's My Feminine Morning on your Tuesday.

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1: Good morning. I'm John Brenner. Time for What's Good Exeter Grand Bend, where we catch up with local newsmakers and people doing interesting things in the community.
2: The Canada Day fireworks over Grand Bend are one of the community's biggest traditions, but what many people don't see is the weeks of work that go into creating the display. Terrence Lemadieu with K&H Fireworks has been helping create professional fireworks displays for more than 15 years. He says the Grand Bend show is one of the company's largest Canada Day events.
3: This is probably one of the bigger ones, especially for Canada Day. It's one of the bigger ones for our company that we work for as well. Can't say the scale of, say, Toronto. I know Toronto's very big, but this is just as big as that show as well.
2: Although the fireworks only last about 25 minutes, planning begins weeks in advance. You can read the full story right now at ExeterToday.ca. In the newsroom, I'm Kimberly Millimans.
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1: Here's Exeter Grand Bend's three-day forecast from the MyFM Weather Center. A mix of sun and cloud with a chance of afternoon showers, the high 29, 36 humidex, partly cloudy tonight, a 40% chance of showers in the evening, then clearing, the low 18. Tomorrow will be sunny, Wednesday's high 31, 34 humidex, a mix of sun and cloud Thursday with a chance of showers, the high 28. Right now, it's 20. Today's UV index is 9. That's very high. 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We're here when you need us. Comfort, care, community. I'm John Brenner, 90.5 MyFM, Exeter Grand Bend's breaking and local news.

0: Happy Tuesday, everyone. Thank you for joining us on MyFM in the morning. We had a great chat yesterday with Chris's cousin, Jason, who was at the World Cup game between Portugal and Croatia last week and had an absolute blast.
1: Yeah, listener reached out as well. Some of her family members were there too, and they shared some great pictures and their story with us. We will share it with you coming up.
0: Also, financially, was the World Cup worth it for Canada? After Manic Monday on a Tuesday, the Bengals on MyFM in the morning.

0: Jamie and Lorena, 90.5 MyFM. Here's what's happening in Exeter Grand Bend.
1: Good morning. I'm John Brenner. Here's what's coming up over the next 48 hours. It's everything you need to know.
2: If you've been meaning to get moving but don't love the idea of a gym, the South Huron Strides Walk is a great excuse to get outside this morning. The guided walk along the McNaughton-Morrison Trail is open to all fitness levels. It's as much about meeting people and enjoying the trail as it is about getting your steps in. For families with kids home for the summer, there are plenty of chances to burn off some energy. Today's youth tennis program helps young players build confidence through games and beginner-friendly instruction, while tomorrow introduces a different kind of challenge with youth lawn bowling. It's a fun way for kids to try something they may have never experienced before without needing any special equipment. And if the summer heat starts catching up with you, the Exeter Pool has you covered with both afternoon and evening public swims. Whether you're bringing the kids to splash around or just looking for a refreshing break, it's one of those classic summer activities that's hard to beat. In local sports and Exeter minor ball action, there are 9 teams on the field tonight, 7 at home and 2 on the road. You can read and submit more events at exetertoday.ca. 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
1: Here's Exeter Grand Bend's 3-day forecast from the MyFM Weather Center. A mix of sun and cloud with a chance of afternoon showers, the high 29, 36 Humidex, partly cloudy tonight, a 40% chance of showers in the evening, then clearing, the low 18. Tomorrow will be sunny, Wednesday's high 31, 34 Humidex, a mix of sun and cloud Thursday with a chance of showers, the high 28. Right now it's 20. Today's UV index is 9. That's very high. 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We're here when you need us. 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I'm John Brenner, 90.5 MyFM, Exeter Grand Bend's breaking and local news.

0: My FM in the morning on your Tuesday with the Jamie and Lorena. It's Chris in for Jamie. We're talking about, is a hot dog a sandwich on this Tuesday morning? More texts come in. It's amazing how many people want to chat about hot dogs on a Tuesday morning. Yes, hot dogs and hamburgers are sandwiches. It's just like if you have a bun with meat, that's a sandwich too. Hey, somebody said exactly what I did. Thank you so much.
1: I think we're at 50-50 or so by now.
0: I think so.
1: Yeah, where half people are saying, yes, hot dogs are sandwiches, and half are saying, no, they're not, which is the correct answer, by the way. Roby is my brother. He's a wonderful older brother. He's always taking care of me. He's a sweet guy. He's on his way, I don't know, to Texas or something for some meeting, but he still sent us a pun this morning. He always takes care of us too. When one door closes, he says, another one opens. Other than that, it's a good car. Here's Bon Jovi. It's My Life on My FM in the morning. Yeah.

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2: Leadoff hitter today. I want to wish a happy birthday to a young man that I work at a racetrack with, and I've worked with him for the last few years, Chris Kulas. Having a birthday today, 40th birthday. Happy birthday, sir. Thank you for all the work that you do.
3: Ah, big birthday. Also a big birthday, happy 90th birthday to Helen Hoskin today. Wishing you a day full of fun, love, and laughter from your family and friends. We love you so much.
2: Happy birthday, Bonnie. Enjoy your special day from James, Marie, Angela, Paul, and Marilyn. Don't forget Oreo, Rufus, and Minnie.
3: Aww. Happy 19th birthday today. This text came in to my grandson, Logan Hannah. Love, Nan.
2: And a couple of late birthdays from yesterday. I want to wish my friends Donnie and Ronnie Gordon a happy birthday today. Party hardy, boys. Thank you from Steve Barber.
3: And I want to wish my daughter a happy 24th birthday. This was on July 4th. Love, Mom and Addison.
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1: Good morning. I'm John Brenner. A mix of sun and cloud today with a chance of late afternoon showers, the high near 30, Humidex in the mid-30s. Here's what's happening in Exeter Grand Bend. Young people interested in protecting the environment have a chance to get hands-on experience this summer as the Coastal Conservation Youth Corps returns to the Lake Huron shoreline. Organized by the Lake Huron Coastal Center, the program is entering its seventh year, expanding to Grand Bend for the first time. The pre-program gives youth the opportunity to learn about Lake Huron while taking part in real conservation and restoration projects. The Huron County Food Bank Distribution Center is getting ready to host its 13th annual Better Together Gala, raising money to support food programs across the county. This year's event is on Wednesday, August 19th at the South Huron Recreation Center in Exeter. Doors open at 5. If you're interested in attending or purchasing tickets, you can do so through the Huron County Food Bank Distribution Center's website. Abate has been named the MyFM Community Partner for the month of July. It's an honor that promotional representative for Southwestern Ontario, Claude Jones, says reflects the group's commitment to giving back.
2: That shows everybody in this area what it is we're doing here, and we have, you know, an insurance company that stepped up and said, keep doing what you're doing.
1: While many people know Abate as a motorcycle organization, Jones says the group is focused on much more than riding. He says helping others is at the heart of what the organization does, and members are proud to give back to their communities. After 9 this morning, get the full local news rundown sent straight to your email. 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In MyFM Sports, Major League Baseball, the Blue Jays lost 10-1 to the Giants. Tonight, the Tigers are home to play the Athletics. In the WNBA, there's Tempo Basketball tomorrow. Toronto's on home court to play Golden State. I'm John Brenner with the news that keeps you connected to where you live. Exeter Grand Bend's three-day weather is next.
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1: Here's Exeter Grand Bend's three-day forecast from the MyFM Weather Center. A mix of sun and cloud with a chance of afternoon showers, the high 29, 36 Humidex, partly cloudy tonight, a 40% chance of showers in the evening, then clearing, the low 18. Tomorrow will be sunny, Wednesday's high 31, 34 Humidex, a mix of sun and cloud Thursday with a chance of showers, the high 28. Right now it's 20, today's UV index is 9, that's very high. 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

Well, thank you so much for joining us this morning on MyFM in the Morning with Jamie and Lorena. Chris is in for Jamie coming up, the good, the bad, and the really weird this morning, including where a family's furniture ended up during a move after Walk the Moon, Shut Up and Dance on MyFM in the Morning.

0: Inside look at the decisions, challenges, and vision behind launching Canada's first WNBA team.
1: Very cool. A family relocating from Ohio to Florida got the shock of their lives when they discovered their belongings were not moving on a moving truck. They were not on it. They were showing up in an online auction. Caitlin Bales and her husband hired a moving company to transport and temporarily store everything they owned while they completed their move. Instead, just 2 weeks later, a friend spotted what appeared to be their child's bed listed for sale online. The family soon learned that the storage unit holding their possessions had somehow been auctioned off, sending everything from family heirlooms and childhood photos and musical instruments into the hands of a liquidation company. After the story gained media attention, the liquidation company paused the auction and said it wants to help return as many items as possible. And they're working on that. Jeez.
0: Wow, that is a story in itself. And an ordinary attempt to buy a cheap piece of land at a 2021 sheriff's auction left Jason Fauntleroy with a major property headache. After placing a successful $5,000 bid on what he thought was a vacant lot in Trenton, Ohio, paperwork revealed he actually purchased an entire private street. The thoroughfare known as Bloomfield Court serves five occupied homes whose owner suddenly relied on Fauntleroy for road maintenance. To fix the bizarre situation, the city moved to take the road back through eminent domain to convert it to a public street. However, the process stalled as Fauntleroy and city officials locked horns over a fair financial valuation of the land. Years after the accidental purchase, both sides remain at odds over the ultimate price of the mistaken thoroughfare. Wow. You picked some good stories for us to talk about today, Lorena.
1: This is nuts. 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
1: Good morning. I'm John Brenner. Time for What's Good Exeter Grand Bend, where we catch up with local newsmakers and people doing interesting things in the community.
2: Every year, the Canada Day fireworks light up the sky over Grand Bend, but the spectacular display is the result of weeks of careful planning and hard work. Terrence Lemedy with K&H Fireworks has been helping create professional fireworks displays for more than 15 years. He says although the fireworks only last about 25 minutes, planning begins weeks in advance.
3: This has been a month-long planning process. We did this design phase early June, around then. Say like a month ago, the design, maybe 2 weeks ago, they started pulling all the product that we had available for this. And then a week ago, they started chain fusing, prepping, getting everything ready for the actual show.
2: While work can be demanding, he says seeing the community enjoy the show makes it all worthwhile. You can read the full story right now at exeterstate.ca. In the newsroom, I'm Kimberly Millimans.
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1: Here's Exeter Grand Bend's three-day forecast from the My FM Weather Center. A mix of sun and cloud with a chance of afternoon showers, the high 29, 36 humidex, partly cloudy tonight, a 40% chance of showers in the evening, then clearing, the low 18. Tomorrow will be sunny, Wednesday's high 31, 34 humidex, a mix of sun and cloud Thursday with a chance of showers, the high 28. Right now it's 20, today's UV index is 9, that's very high. 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We're here when you need us. Comfort, care, community. I'm John Brenner, 90.5 MyFM, Exeter Grand Bend's breaking and local news.

0: My FM in the morning with Jamie and Lorena. Chris is in for Jamie. Coming up, we will talk more about hot dogs. Are they a sandwich? Are they a hot dog? What's the difference? Does anyone care? A lot of people seem to care, don't they, Chris?
1: Yeah, absolutely. It's a good thing I'm right that it is a sandwich. July is one big month for sports. For you sports fans out there, I might be one. World Cup, Wimbledon, golf, NASCAR, Tour de France, which started last weekend. Baseball's All-Star Game in Philadelphia is 1 week from today. So it's a big month for sports fans.
0: Yeah, it sure is. Also interesting this morning, according to a study, getting people to laugh is the trick to getting people at work to tell you secrets or gossip.
1: A study suggests if you have trouble going to sleep, you should try wearing sunglasses about an hour and a half before bedtime. I did not know that.
0: Yeah. No, this is where I'm confused, and I'm easily confused. We all know this. Do you wear them and then you take them off? Or you've got to wear them for an hour and a half straight, right? Is that what that means?
1: I think so. I'm not sure.
0: Yeah, it wouldn't just be temporarily put them on and then take them off.
1: Don't forget to text us. We want to know, is hot dog a sandwich? Text us. Let us know your answer. After I Want to Dance with Somebody, it's Whitney on My FM in the Morning.

0: My FM in the morning on your Tuesday with Jamie and Lorena. It's Kristen for Jamie for another less than 3 weeks. Good morning, Lorena. How are you? It's a Tuesday.
1: Hi. I am very good. Yep. Coffee's flowing, you know, up and at 'em. So I'm doing all right. A little warm in here today, don't you find?
0: Yeah, it's going to be warm in many parts of the province, outside, and if your air conditioning is not working, inside. Big time.
1: Yes. Well, the GOAT of competitive eating, Joey Chestnut, added another trophy to the mantle this past weekend with his 18th win at the Nathan's July 4th hot dog eating contest. Chestnut threw back 66 hot dogs in just 10 minutes, 15 more hot dogs than the runner-up in that time frame. Honestly, okay, Chris, think about it. How many hot dogs can you eat? In 10 minutes, we'll see.
0: Honestly, Lorena, I can't believe you asked me that question. What if I asked you that question? Wouldn't you take that wrong? I can't believe he's asking me that. I can eat 2 hot dogs in an hour. I'll say that.
1: In an hour?
0: Just to be safe. What? I'm just saying it to be safe. I could probably eat more, but I'm going to say 2 because people are listening.
1: I could eat 3 in 10 minutes. I could eat 3 at least in 10 minutes.
0: In 10 minutes? Yeah, I'll do a pair. Again, to be safe.
1: Okay, well, I like my hot dogs, especially if the bun is nice and, you know, kind of moist. Oh, no, that's the wrong word to use.
0: Let's move on.
1: Heated. You know, it's kind of soft. Yeah. Oh, I love that. Well, so far in his career, Joey Chestnut has eaten 1,284 and a half hot dogs. Our thoughts are with him and his digestive system this week, for sure.
0: So this news got us thinking about hot dogs, of course, and soft buns, according to Lorena, apparently. We found this story. A husband and wife from Asheville, North Carolina, are recreating hot dog-style signature sandwiches from every state. Maddie and JD document their project on TikTok featuring regional dishes like Arizona's Sonora-style bacon-wrapped hot dog. Mmm, that sounds good. South Carolina's bird dog, Seattle's cream cheese-topped hot dog. Their work centers on the debate over whether a hot dog counts as a sandwich, which they say reflects nostalgia and local food pride.
2: I mean, we do consider a hot dog a sandwich.
3: 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Hot take.
0: So what do you think? Is a hot dog a sandwich or just a hot dog? 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

0: Jamie and Lorena, 90.5 MyFM. Here's what's happening in Exeter Grand Bend.
1: Good morning. I'm John Brenner. Here's what's coming up over the next 48 hours. It's everything you need to know.
2: Before you settle into another summer routine, here's a reminder that some of the best parts of the season happen when you decide to try something new. Maybe that's joining the South Huron Strides group walk today. It's more than just exercise. It's a chance to spend an hour outdoors, meet a few new faces, and enjoy the McNaughton-Morrison Trail at your own pace. Meanwhile, kids have plenty of opportunities to stay active this week. Today's youth tennis program mixes games with skill building, making it a great fit whether your child has never picked up a racket or already loves the sport. Tomorrow brings another option with youth lawn bowling, where young players can learn a game that's equal parts strategy, focus, and fun without needing any experience. And if your idea of a perfect summer afternoon involves cooling off instead of breaking a sweat, tomorrow's public swims at the Exeter Pool are an easy choice. Grab the family, meet some friends, or simply enjoy a couple hours in the water. In local sports, in Exeter minor ball action, there are 9 teams hitting the diamond tonight, 7 at home and 2 on the road. You can read and submit more events at exetertoday.ca. In the newsroom, I'm Kimberly Millimans.
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1: Here's Exeter Grand Bend's 3-day forecast from the MyFM Weather Center. A mix of sun and cloud with a chance of afternoon showers, the high 29, 36 humidex, partly cloudy tonight, a 40% chance of showers in the evening, then clearing, the low 18. Tomorrow will be sunny, Wednesday's high 31, 34 humidex, a mix of sun and cloud Thursday with a chance of showers, the high 28. Right now it's 20. Today's UV index is 9. That's very high. 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We're here when you need us. Comfort, care, community. I'm John Brenner, 90.5 MyFM, Exeter Grand Bend's breaking and local news.

0: Well, if you're having a hot dog for breakfast, my goodness, kudos to you. Maybe not a nutritionist's choice, but is a hot dog a sandwich? That's our question of the day today. Shoot us a text with your answer at 855-WIN-MY-FM. Another one just came in here, Chris. Is a hot dog a sandwich? My daughter says no. It's more like a taco.
1: Today is a day of rock and roll, global forgiveness day, and I forgive Lorena for having the incorrect opinion of a hot dog. A dive bar day, world chocolate day, macaroni day, strawberry sundae day. That sounds delicious as well. Father-daughter take a walk day as well. Coming up, some entertainment news, including how impressive Adam Sandler seemed to be as a wedding officiant this past weekend. Right after NSYNC, little boy band action for you, tearing up my heart. My FM in the morning.
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0: My FM in the morning with Jamie and Lorena. It's a Kristen for Jamie. We have local news coming up top of the hour. Let's check in with some entertainment news this morning. During his recent appearance on CNN, Kansas City Chiefs coach Andy Reid revealed the marriage advice officiant Adam Sandler gave at Taylor Swift and Travis Kelce's wedding this past weekend at MSG. Reid praised Sandler's phenomenal blend of humor and sensitivity.
1: What will you most remember about the wedding?
2: That's a good question. I would probably tell you Adam Sandler doing a phenomenal job with the vows. or the ceremony, and just how he went about bringing a little bit of humor, but also some sensitivity to the to what was going on, to again a lot of different types of people from a lot of different types of worlds there, and bringing them all together.
1: Oh yeah, and you've been married for what, 45 years, I understand, to your wife. I mean, if you were to give advice to Taylor and Travis, what kind of advice would you give them for longevity and happiness?
2: I thought Adam said it well. Kiss every chance you have, every day. So whether you're going to bed or going to work or whenever you're, go ahead and kiss her.
3: I absolutely love that advice too. Mm-hmm. I think that is so, so important. Mm-hmm. Yeah. So that was Kansas City Chiefs coach Andy Reid. Some other entertainment stories we're following for you this morning. Bath and Body Works has launched a fruit fusion body care and fragrance line with Hilary Duff serving as brand ambassador and creative partner. Love that lady.
0: King Charles had offered former Prince Harry, I love how they're saying former Prince Harry, the chance to stay at Buckingham Palace during his upcoming visit, but now has rescinded the invitation, apparently because he took too long to respond. How about drama from across the pond?
3: I love it. You know what? If people don't respond to my text right away, not right away, even within half a day, you know what? I'm moving on to the next person for plans or whatever. Watch for the movie Misaligned and you'll see Tilly Norwood making her big screen debut. Where the controversy kicks in is that she is completely AI generated actress. So watch for her.
0: Unbelievable, Tilly. How AI has just tidal waved into society over the last couple of years. Anne Hathaway was glowing in chic maternity clothes this week at the London premiere of her next film. It's called The Odyssey. That will be her third child.
3: Minions and Monsters, the seventh film in the Despicable Me franchise, earned $36.4 million at the North American box office over the weekend. It edged out Toy Story 5, but paled in comparison with the other Minion movie openings. This is My FM in the Morning.

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1: Good morning. I'm John Brenner. A mix of sun and cloud today with a chance of late afternoon showers, the high near 30, Humidex in the mid-30s. Here's what's happening in Exeter Grand Bend. Huron County Food Distribution Center is getting ready to host its 13th annual Better Together Gala, raising money to support food programs countywide. This year's gala is Wednesday, August 19th at the South Exeter Huron Recreation Center in Exeter. Doors open at 5. The program starts at 5:45. Dinner will be served at 6. If you want to attend or purchase tickets, you can do so through the Huron County Food Bank Distribution Center's website. The municipality of Blue Waters announced that the expansion of the Bayfield Wastewater Treatment Plant is nearly complete, marking an important step toward supporting future growth in the community. Major construction work is finished and the upgraded facility is now fully operational. The expanded plant has completed testing and is ready to treat additional wastewater. The larger facility will allow for future growth and help meet housing demand in Bayfield. Summer break is here, which means more children on bicycles, more families out walking, and more activity in local neighborhoods. Police are reminding you to put safety first. Constable Catherine Lockwood says not wearing a helmet while on a bike could be a costly choice.
2: It would go against the child themselves. Anyone under the age of 16 would actually have to be summoned to court. Over 16, they could be issued a ticket at roadside.
1: One aspect of safety when you're being active in the summer that includes riding a bicycle is make sure you stay hydrated, which means pack some water. After 9 this morning, get the full local news rundown sent straight to your email. 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In MyFM Sports, in Major League Baseball, the Blue Jays went down hard in San Francisco. They lost 10-1 to the Giants. Tonight, Detroit is home to take on the Athletics. In the WNBA, Toronto Tempo is on home court tomorrow to play Golden State. I'm John Brenner with the news that keeps you connected to where you live. Exeter Grand Bend's three-day weather is next.
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1: Here's Exeter Grand Bend's three-day forecast from the MyFM Weather Center. A mix of sun and cloud with a chance of afternoon showers, the high 29, 36 Humidex, partly cloudy tonight, a 40% chance of showers in the evening, then clearing, the low 18. Tomorrow will be sunny, Wednesday's high 31, 34 Humidex, a mix of sun and cloud Thursday with a chance of showers, the high 28. Right now, it's 20. Today's UV index is 9. That's very high. 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We're here when you need us. Comfort, care, community. I'm John Brenner, 90.5 MyFM, Exeter Grand Bend's breaking and local news.

0: Thank you so much for joining us this morning on MyFM in the morning. And thanks to all the texters. Another one here, Chris, from Luke. This really made me think, because we're asking people, is a hot dog a sandwich or is it just a hot dog? Luke thinks it's a sub. He says, did you happen to see that Subway has hot dogs now? So hot dogs are actually a small sub, not a sandwich.
1: Hashtag throw the wrench in to the conversation. Celebrity birthdays on this Tuesday. Olympic figure skater Michelle Kwan is 46.
0: Actress Georgia Fox turns 58 today. She was on ER and CSI.
1: Vonda Shepard, who sang the theme song to Ally McBeal, she's 63.
0: Jessica Hahn is 67 years old today.
1: Ringo Starr, drummer for the Beatles, of course, 86.
0: And former Tonight Show bandleader Doc Severinsen turns 99 years old today.
1: Well, it wasn't a birthday. It was a gender reveal party that Wilbur the cat crashed the other day. More about colorful Wilbur after Taylor Swift. Or should we say Mrs. Kelsey? What would it be, Lorena?
0: I don't know how they worked their names out. Just like everything about that wedding.
1: Absolutely.
0: Nobody knows.
1: Here's Taylor, the fate of Ophelia, MyFM in the morning.

0: girl, by the way, wandered back home sporting a bright blue coat. At first, she feared someone had deliberately sprayed or painted the cat. But after posting photos on Facebook, the mystery was quickly solved.
1: A neighbor admitted to hosting a gender reveal party a few doors away, where children kicked soccer balls filled with blue cornstarch to announce they were having a boy. Sometime after the celebration, Wilbur apparently decided the leftover powder made a perfect place to roll around. Relieved that the blue coloring was harmless cornstarch and not paint or chemicals, Sophie gave the adventurous feline a few baths until the tabby returned to her normal color.
0: Oh, Wilbur, the unusual incident amused both neighbors, with the expectant mom saying the surprise blue cat made the party even more memorable than the gender reveal itself. As for Wilbur, the accidental party crasher is back to her usual appearance, though she may have earned a reputation as the neighborhood's most colorful gate crasher. This is MyFM in the morning.

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1: Good morning. I'm John Brenner. Time for What's Good Exeter Grand Bend, where we catch up with local newsmakers and people doing interesting things in the community.
2: The Canada Day fireworks over Grand Bend are one of the community's biggest traditions, but what many people don't see is the weeks of work that go into creating the display. Terrence Lemedieu with K&H Fireworks has been helping create professional fireworks displays for more than 15 years. He says the Grand Bend show is one of the company's largest Canada Day events.
3: This is probably one of the bigger ones, especially for Canada Day. It's one of the bigger ones for a company that we work for as well. Can't say the scale of, say, Toronto. I know Toronto's very big, but this is just as big as that show as well.
2: Although the fireworks only last about 25 minutes, planning begins weeks in advance. You can read the full story right now at ExeterToday.ca. In the newsroom, I'm Kimberly Millimans.
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1: Here's Exeter Grand Bend's three-day forecast from the My FM Weather Center. A mix of sun and cloud with a chance of afternoon showers, the high 29, 36 humidex, partly cloudy tonight, a 40% chance of showers in the evening, then clearing, the low 18. Tomorrow will be sunny, Wednesday's high 31, 34 humidex, a mix of sun and cloud Thursday with a chance of showers, the high 28. Right now it's 20. Today's UV index is 9. That's very high. 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We're here when you need us. 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I'm John Brenner, 90.5 MyFM, Exeter Grand Bend's breaking and local news.

0: My FM in the Morning with the Jamie and Lorena on your Tuesday. It's Chris in for Jamie. Welcome to the show. World Cup, second last day of the round of 16 yesterday. Belgium eliminating the U.S. 4-1. Spain eliminating Portugal. Dun, dun, dun. 1-0. So the last day of the round of 16 goes today. Argentina, Egypt at noon. Switzerland, Colombia kickoff at 4 in the afternoon.
1: Okay. We've been asking you this morning, is a hot dog a sandwich? And I'd say we're split 50-50. Is some texter here saying, is your wiener in a bun? That is a hot dog. If it's two wieners sliced lengthwise and put between two pieces of a bread, yes, we used to do that when we didn't have hot dog buns in the house, that's a wiener sandwich. You don't say I'm having a hot dog sandwich, do you?
0: All I know is that there's too much talk on this Tuesday morning of moist buns and wieners and buns and stuff like that.
1: What day of the week is better for that kind of talk?
0: Probably Chris? A Friday. Then we can have the weekend to kind of debunk everything. Simple, stupid ways to eat less, according to Men's Health Magazine, right after Christina Aguilera, Genie in a Bottle on MyFM in the Morning.

0: Meow.
1: My FM in the morning on a Tuesday morning. You got Chris and Lorena. Chris is in for Jamie. Jamie will be back in about 2.5 weeks.
2: Okay, so we're going to talk about eating less. And, you know, a lot of people struggle. I'll admit, I struggle sometimes with eating less. Some stupid, simple ways to eat less on this Tuesday morning. We got this from Men's Health. It's not easy being green, but it can be easy to be lean. Here's how. First of all, Lorena, grin yourself thin. To maintain a healthy weight, do something to make yourself smile. Scientists in Brazil say serotonin, the happy hormone, reduces appetite, and higher levels of it make you more likely to burn fat. I did not know that, so that's an interesting fact.
1: So MyFM in the morning could help you stay thin, folks. Yay!
2: Yeah, okay.
1: It's not helping me much yet. Crack some nuts, folks. In an Eastern Illinois University study, people who were given shelled pistachios ate 211 calories worth, while those who had the in-shell variety, the ones you have to crack open and do all the work yourself, consumed only 125 calories in the same sitting.
2: Put a fork in it. Your non-dominant hand, that is, you'll be more mindful of what you are eating and probably end up consuming less. Using chopsticks works too, especially if you are not a pro. Just have plenty of napkins on hand. I heard about the non-dominant hand. I personally can't use chopsticks, but I did know about the theory of using the non-dominant hand. I did hear that.
1: Yeah, just don't do it on a first date. You're going to look like an idiot.
2: Yeah, don't talk about wieners and hot dogs and cracking some nuts either, because that doesn't go well.
1: Be an early bird, apparently. Here's another bit of advice. Late risers not only eat more calories, almost 200 more at dinner and another almost 400 after 8 p.m., but also eat more unhealthily than those who wake up around 8 a.m., according to this study.
2: And eat with a woman. That's right. Men consume 37% less when they eat with a wife or girlfriend than when they dine out with their buddies, according to researchers at the State University of New York at Buffalo. And I would agree with that. I honestly, yeah. I 100% agree with that.
1: See, I like seeing a guy with a good, healthy appetite. And he was eating a lot. It makes it look like I'm eating less. So he can eat all he wants.
2: From a guy's perspective, especially on a first date or whatnot, some guys just don't want to portray themselves as
1: pigs.
2: Can you say that?
1: I just did.
2: You did. Let's go to commercial.
1: This is MyFM in the morning.

0: Jamie and Lorena, 90.5 MyFM. Here's what's happening in Exeter Grand Bend.
1: Good morning. I'm John Brenner. Here's what's coming up over the next 48 hours. It's everything you need to know.
2: If you've been meaning to get moving but don't love the idea of a gym, the South Huron Strides Walk is a great excuse to get outside this morning. The guided walk along the McNaughton-Morrison Trail is open to all fitness levels. It's as much about meeting people and enjoying the trail as it is about getting your steps in. For families with kids home for the summer, there are plenty of chances to burn off some energy. Today's youth tennis program helps young players build confidence through games and beginner-friendly instruction, while tomorrow introduces a different kind of challenge with youth lawn bowling. It's a fun way for kids to try something they may have never experienced before without needing any special equipment. And if the summer heat starts catching up with you, the Exeter Pool has you covered with both afternoon and evening public swims. Whether you're bringing the kids to splash around or just looking for a refreshing break, it's one of those classic summer activities that's hard to beat. In local sports and extra minor ball action, there are 9 teams on the field tonight, 7 at home and 2 on the road. You can read and submit more events at exetertoday.ca. In the newsroom, I'm Kimberly Millimans.
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1: FM weather. Here's Exeter Grand Bend's 3-day forecast from the My FM Weather Center. A mix of sun and cloud with a chance of afternoon showers, the high 29, 36 humidex, partly cloudy tonight, a 40% chance of showers in the evening, then clearing, the low 18. Tomorrow will be sunny, Wednesday's high 31, 34 humidex, a mix of sun and cloud Thursday with a chance of showers, the high 28. Right now it's 20, today's UV index is 9, that's very high. 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We're here when you need us. Comfort, care, community. I'm John Brenner, 90.5 MyFM, Exeter Grand Bend's breaking and local news.

0: 90.5 MyFM. Well, as they always say, pack your patience. Construction continues to move ahead on Main Street here in Exeter as crews make progress on the road reconstruction project. The municipality says contractors completed the installation of catch basins, storm services, and sanitary services on the west side of Main Street last week. This week, work will continue on the west side of Main Street as crews prepare the area for new concrete curbs. Drivers should be aware that the intersection of Victoria Street and Main Street will be closed again today while crews complete road excavation and install the granular base in the intersection. One important thing to remember is that businesses remain open during the construction and access to homes and businesses will continue to be maintained as much as possible. You can read the story at exetertoday.ca.
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2: Leadoff hitter today. Want to wish a happy birthday to a young man that I work at a racetrack with, and I have worked with him for the last few years, Chris Kulas. Having a birthday today, 40th birthday. Happy birthday, sir. Thank you for all the work that you do.
0: Ah, big birthday. Also a big birthday, happy 90th birthday to Helen Hoskin today. Wishing you a day full of fun, love, and laughter from your family and friends. We love you so much.
2: Happy birthday, Bonnie. Enjoy your special day from James, Marie, Angela, Paul, and Marilyn. Don't forget Oreo, Rufus, and Minnie.
0: Aww. Happy 19th birthday today. This text came in to my grandson, Logan Hannah. Love, Nan.
2: And a couple of late birthdays from yesterday. I want to wish my friends Donnie and Ronnie Gordon a happy birthday today. Party hardy, boys. Thank you from Steve Barber.
0: And I want to wish my daughter a happy 24th birthday. This was on July 4th. Love, Mom and Addison.

0: My FM in the Morning with Jamie and Lorena on a very fun Tuesday. It's Chris in for Jamie for the next about 3 weeks. And four things we learned on My FM in the Morning today. We give the last word of the day on our topic, is a hot dog a sandwich, to Diana, who texted in. She says, sandwich or not, as long as it has the right ketchup, mustard, relish, and anything else, call whatever you want. It's a great day. Absolutely. I might even throw a little mayo in there as well.
1: No, raw onion.
0: Yes, I'm on board with that.
1: Mm-hmm. And I did a little tally. It is not scientific in any way, as nothing really is on MyFM in the Morning. But hot dog wins out over sandwich from our texters this morning, Chris. So I am the wiener.
0: Well, you said it. I didn't. A couple of things we learned about soccer. Thanks to the World Cup, players who drop to the ground in excruciating pain can suddenly get back up and run around if a foul is not called. And commentators can make a routine throw-in sound like a moon landing. What a breathtaking delivery.
1: Watch for the movie Misaligned, and you'll see Tilly Norwood making her big screen debut. Where the controversy kicks in is that she is a completely AI-generated actress. So we learn that too. And Roby's pun of the day. Roby's my brother, if you didn't know. When one door closes, Roby says, another one opens. Ah, other than that, it is a good car.

0: Next week, they will release The Odyssey, Christopher Nolan's massive opus, The Odyssey. This is going to be a really big scoping movie. But again, even while they're filming this movie, they ran into some trouble because of the weather. Lots of movies have had this happen to them. But Tom Holland, who's starring in The Odyssey, said they had to pause shooting because of a cartoonish rainbow in a pivotal shot. He's coming in or out of a castle, a really big scene, and there's this giant rainbow in the sky.
1: Look at it. Double rainbow. Surprise.
0: Usually we'd enjoy seeing a rainbow, but Tom Holland said it looked like something out of My Little Pony. Not exactly the grand scope of The Odyssey that Christopher Nolan was going for. They just had the premiere in London for The Odyssey. Anne Hathaway was there in her maternity clothes. She's expecting her third child. It's a stacked cast and it hits the theaters here next week. No rainbows included. But again, you can't fight the weather. And you can't fight this feeling. We've got REO Speedwagon up next on MyFM.
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7: At the kitchen table, a lot can change. From first jobs to first homes. From just the two of us to do we need a bigger place? 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
1: 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I'm John Brenner. 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
1: Here's Exeter Grand Bend's three-day forecast from the MyFM Weather Center. A mix of sun and cloud with a chance of afternoon showers today, the high 29, 36 Humidex. Partly cloudy tonight with a 40% chance of evening showers, then clearing, the low 18. Sunny tomorrow, Wednesday's high 31, 34 Humidex. A mix of sun and cloud Thursday with a chance of showers, the high 28. I'm John Brenner, 90.5 MyFM. 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

0: Sarah McLachlan and a live version of her hit Ice Cream on MyFM. Smack dab on National Strawberry Sundae Day. If you needed a sign to have some ice cream, that's your combo right there. But if you're like me and you prefer savory to sweet, you're probably a garlic fan. And a British gardener just broke two Guinness World Records with his summer harvest. Graham Barrett claimed these two world records with his 2026 summer crop. His elephant garlic bulb weighed 3 pounds and 13.7 ounces, the diameter 7.5 inches. That is the record for the heaviest elephant garlic. And you know how irritating it is to peel garlic already? That one would be a real pain. Trying to get the skin off, give it a good smash with the knife. And the same day, his Swedish heirloom snow pea, weighing 0.98 ounces, was declared the world's heaviest. The heaviest pea. These aren't his first records. Last year, he won for heaviest loofah at 6 pounds, 3.5 ounces, and the longest pea pod at 7 inches. I still can't get my mind off this giant garlic. 3 pounds and 13.7 ounces? I can smell it from here.
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0: Looking back on this past weekend's 4th of July celebrations, we're going to be talking about why fireworks and airplanes don't mix. That's coming up in the next hour. For now, we'll leave you with music from Billie Eilish, Shania Twain, and more to get closer to the top of the hour.

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0: Santana, Chad Kroeger, Why Don't You and I on MyFM. Sheryl Crow before that. And coming up, music from Survivor, Eye of the Tiger. Adam Weeks here, and I think Eye of the Tiger is one of those songs you'd hear played on radios around on the 4th of July weekend. One of those pump-up tunes. And down in the States, they like to get pumped up on the 4th of July. Unfortunately, sometimes fireworks can be problematic. We all know this. But this past weekend, a Delta Airlines flight was struck by a firework. It was approaching the Chicago Midway International Airport on the 4th of July. There's an FAA investigation now. The crew described a big bang. The pilot radioed the tower, saying, "Tower, we just had a firework hit our plane. We're continuing." They didn't declare an emergency. They landed safely. And the post-flight inspection found no damage. Passengers were never in any immediate danger. But the federal regulators are now reviewing the incident. And you've got to hope that there's nobody down there intentionally aiming fireworks at airplanes. But even unintentionally, I'm thinking if you live near the airport, maybe do the fireworks show at a friend's house across town. That's just me. The day rolls on, though, and we'll get into Survivor's Eye of the Tiger right after a break and a look at what's going on with lots of events happening around the area now that we're into July on MyFM.
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0: They not only wanted to celebrate the World Cup, but wanted to, in part, celebrate the diversity of our own country here in Canada. It's really cool. You should try and take a look. Coming up next, speaking of really cool, Dolly Parton is going to Broadway.
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0: The Queen of Nashville is heading to the Big Apple. It's Laura. This is MyFM. You're at work and at home station. It was announced today that Dolly, a true original musical, is going to begin previews 5 months from today at Broadway's St. James Theater. The show will officially open on Parton's 81st birthday this coming January 19th. She said in a statement that, quote, "My whole life has been a musical, a grand old opera, really, and I can't wait to present it to you on Broadway. I hope you enjoy watching it as much as I enjoyed living it." Now, the musical did have its premiere last summer in Nashville, telling the story of Dolly Parton in her own words and songs. Some of her hits included in the show, I Will Always Love You, Jolene, and Coat of Many Colors, and of course, 9 to 5. Tickets for Dolly, a True Original Musical go on sale tomorrow. Coming up next, a beloved Toronto sports star is coming back to the city to retire.
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4: Here's Exeter Grand Bend's three-day forecast from the MyFM Weather Center. This afternoon, cloudy skies, a small risk of a thunderstorm, a high of 29 degrees. Overnight, cloudy skies, a low of 18 degrees. Tomorrow, sunshine, a high of 31 throughout the day, and a low of 19 degrees overnight. And for Thursday, rain expected, a high of 28 degrees. I'm Kimberly Milliman's Exeter Grand Bend's breaking and local news.

There's nothing like having your retirement press conference interrupted by one of your team's other great players wishing you well. It's Laura. This is MyFM at Work. Former Toronto Raptor Kyle Lowry is coming back to the city he considers home to end his basketball career. The announcement was made this morning at a press conference that the Raptors legend was going to sign a one-day contract with the team to make it happen. Lowry's number 7 is going to join the only other retired jersey in the arena rafters, Vince Carter's number 15, and Vince FaceTimed Lowry during the press conference to sing his praises and congratulate him and wish him well. Lowry wraps up a 20-year career, including an NBA championship with the Raptors in 2019. There will be a fan celebration for him coming up on September 19th. Coming up next, when that one friend comes to visit and they wreck everything.

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2: 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That's happening in Tasmania right now. I will have the details and later in the show. I think Prince Harry's ready to call it quits on his UK visit that just literally started.

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0: we all have that one friend who comes around every few years, and when they visit, it's chaos. Well, in southern Tasmania, that friend's name is Neil the Seal. It's Laura. This is MyFM at Work. Yes, Neil is a 2,200-pound elephant seal, and this is his annual visit, where he rah-rah wrecks the place. The five-year-old animal has knocked over poles, street signs, broken fences, and damaged cars as he scratches himself during his annual molting. Residents and visitors have been told to give Neil a wide berth, while city employees basically chase him around the town trying to herd him back toward the ocean. You definitely don't want to let him crash on your couch. Coming up next, we all know that saying, better than sliced bread. Well, today is the day to celebrate it.
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1: The Huron County Food Bank Distribution Center is getting ready to host its 13th annual Better Together Gala. The municipality of Bluewater has announced the expansion of the Bayfield Wastewater Treatment Plant is nearly complete. 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I'm Kimberly Millimans. Everything that matters in Exeter, Grand Bend, you'll hear it here on 90.5 MyFM. 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
1: MyFM Weather. Here's Exeter Grand Bend's 3-day forecast from the MyFM Weather Center. This afternoon, cloudy skies, a small risk of a thunderstorm, a high of 29 degrees. Overnight, cloudy skies, a low of 18 degrees. Tomorrow, sunshine, a high of 31 throughout the day, and a low of 19 degrees overnight. And for Thursday, rain expected, a high of 28 degrees. I'm Kimberly Millimans, Exeter Grand Bend's breaking and local news.

0: all know the old saying, it's better than sliced bread. Well, today is the day to celebrate that sliced bread. It's Laura. This is MyFM at Work. A little this day in history for you. It was on today, July 7th, 1928, that the first loaves of commercially pre-sliced bread were sold. They were advertised as, quote, the greatest forward steps in the baking industry since bread was wrapped. And they were produced by a baking company in Missouri. And fun fact, the slicing machine itself was designed by a jeweler. Who knew? Coming up next, Prince Harry is really not having a good time on his vacation, and it's only day one.
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0: 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Coming up next, we are talking all things Prince Harry's great UK summer vacation. 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

0: feel like Prince Harry is pretty much done with his trip to the UK that literally just started. It's Laura. This is MyFM at Work. The second son of King Charles was informed today that he lost a privacy battle against the Associated Newspapers. Prince Harry, along with a number of big name celebrities, including Sir Elton John, alleged that the Daily Mail participated in unlawful information gathering. The claim was dismissed today just after Harry stepped out for an Invictus Games event in London. This comes on the heels of security issues and a rescinded offer from his father to stay at Buckingham Palace. Oh my gosh, Harry. You want me to call my uncle in Manchester and see if you can stay with him? I'm pretty sure he still has a spare room. Up next, another MyFM Music Mix.
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1: The Huron County Food Bank Distribution Center is getting ready to host its 13th annual Better Together Gala. The municipality of Bluewater has announced the expansion of the Bayfield Wastewater Treatment Plant is nearly complete. And with summer vacation now underway, police are reminding residents to stay safe as more children, cyclists, and pedestrians head outdoors. And for our community calendar, coming up on Saturday, July 25th, it's Driving the Stigma Out Golf Tournament at the White Squirrel Golf Club in Zurich. I'm Kimberly Millimans. Everything that matters in Exeter, Grand Bend, you'll hear it here on 90.5 MyFM. 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
1: Here's Exeter Grand Bend's 3-day forecast from the MyFM Weather Center. This afternoon, cloudy skies, a small risk of a thunderstorm, a high of 29 degrees. Overnight, cloudy skies, a low of 18 degrees. Tomorrow, sunshine, a high of 31 throughout the day and a low of 19 degrees overnight. And for Thursday, rain expected, a high of 28 degrees. I'm Kimberly Millimans, Exeter Grand Bend's breaking and local news.

0: 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It's Laura, MyFM at work. 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And they're also going to be doing a barbecue. The barbecue starts at noon. 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
3: When I proposed to Laura, we were by this little stream. 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Well, she looked at that Anstead diamond and there was silence. It was as if the birds all held their breath to see what her answer would be. Then she threw her arms around me and I felt her teardrops on my shoulder. I'll never forget that moment.
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0: That's it for me today. I'm Laura Earle signing off on this Tuesday afternoon. Have a great rest of your day, everybody. Stay right here. We've got so much more amazing MyFM music coming up next, and I'll be back with you tomorrow at noon.

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1: Good afternoon, this is Steve Gregory. So, all the host nations now been eliminated from the World Cup. States losing to Belgium yesterday 4-1. Cristiano Ronaldo says goodbye to his World Cup career. Spain beat Portugal. So here's what's next. We got two more matches today in the round of 16. The quarterfinals begin Thursday, then the semis next Tuesday and Wednesday. The third place playoff will be Saturday, July 18th, and the final on the 19th. So there is lots of soccer yet to go before the next World Cup in Morocco, Portugal, and Spain in 2030.
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1: The Huron County Food Bank Distribution Center is getting ready to host its 13th annual Better Together Gala. 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I'm Kimberly Millimans. 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
1: My FM. Here's Exeter Grand Bend's 3-day forecast from the MyFM Weather Center. This afternoon, cloudy skies, a small risk of a thunderstorm, a high of 29 degrees. Overnight, cloudy skies, a low of 18 degrees. Tomorrow, sunshine, a high of 31 throughout the day and a low of 19 degrees overnight. And for Thursday, rain expected, a high of 28 degrees. I'm Kimberly Millimans, Exeter Grand Bend's breaking and local news.

5M in the afternoon. This is Steve Gregory on your Tuesday. Been talking about a Britney Spears biopic for years. Now looks like it's finally moving forward. They just hired screenwriter Liz Merriweather to adapt Britney's best-selling memoir, The Woman in Me. Movie will cover her early rise to teenage stardom, her past relationships, including her three-year romance with Justin Timberlake, and that humongous conservatorship battle with her parents. A lot of folks thought this wasn't going to happen, but now with the success of Michael becoming the highest-grossing biopic of all time, making $990 million, looks like Universal's had a change of heart.

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0: It's 4 o'clock. 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
1: Tonight, cloudy skies, a low of 18 degrees expected. Right now, it's 24 degrees. Good afternoon, I'm Kimberly Millimans. The Huron County Food Bank Distribution Center is getting ready to host its 13th annual Better Together Gala this summer, raising money to support food programs across the county. This year's gala will take place on August 19th at the South Huron Recreation Center in Exeter. Doors open at 5 p.m. with program beginning at 5:45. Dinner will be served at 6. Anyone interested in attending or purchasing tickets can do so through the Huron County Food Bank Distribution Center's website. The municipality of Blue Water has announced that the expansion of the Bayfield Wastewater Treatment Plant is nearly complete, marking an important step towards supporting future growth in the community. The project has reached substantial completion, meaning the major construction work is finished and the upgraded facility is now fully operational. The expanded plant has completed testing and is now ready to treat additional wastewater. The larger facility will now allow for future growth and help meet housing demand in Bayfield. And summer break is here, and that means more kids on bikes, more families out walking, and more activity in local neighborhoods. Police are reminding everyone to put safety first. Police Constable Catherine Lockwood says not wearing a helmet while out on a bike could be a costly choice.
2: It would go against the child themselves. Anyone under the age of 16 would actually have to be summoned to court. Over 16, they could be issued a ticket at roadside.
1: Police are also reminding residents to drink plenty of water, wear appropriate clothing, and never leave children or pets inside parked vehicles, even for a few minutes. In FIFA World Cup action, after yesterday's round of 16 matchups, both Portugal and USA have been eliminated. In FIBA World Cup qualifying, Canada beat Jamaica 116-178. And in MLB action, the Jays are back on the diamond tonight when they take on the Giants. The Jays are looking to bounce back after yesterday's 10-1 loss to San Francisco. I'm Kimberly Millimans. Stay connected to your community. Visit ExeterToday.ca 1, 2, or 3 times a day for the latest breaking and local news. Your Exeter Grand Bend 3-day forecast is coming up next.
0: 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A new way for news. 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
1: My FM weather. Here's Exeter Grand Bend's 3-day forecast from the My FM Weather Center. Overnight, cloudy skies, low of 18 degrees. Tomorrow, sunshine, a high of 31 throughout the day, and a low of 19 degrees overnight. And for Thursday, rain expected, a high of 28 degrees. I'm Kimberly Millimans, Exeter Grand Bend's breaking and local news.

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0: My FM, this is Steve Gregory on your Tuesday. Well, they've released the most livable cities for 2026. Australia gets 3 in the top 10, Switzerland gets 2, and the only city in North America to crack the top 10 is in Canada. This is based on education, stability, healthcare, infrastructure, and culture. Top 10 in order, Tokyo at number 10, Vancouver comes in at number 9, then it's Adelaide, Osaka, Geneva, Zurich, Sydney, Melbourne, Vienna, and the most livable city for 2026, according to this list, is Copenhagen.
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8: 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The theft occurred sometime between April 23rd and April 24th. Police are aware that a neighboring unit did hear a commotion between 0630 and 0700 of the 24th. All the stolen tools will be marked with the initials JB. If you have any information regarding this crime or any other crime, call Crime Stoppers at 1-800-222-TIPS or submit a web tip online at p3tips.com. 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

0: WFM in the afternoon. This is Steve Gregory. Well, scientists now predicting a super El Nino that would be among the strongest events ever on record. A benchmark for peak intensity. Some computer models predicting this El Nino could be stronger than any other event back to at least 1950. They're calling it close to unprecedented. Well, the predictions are flooding in some regions, drought in others, and plenty of heat waves. Have a happy day.
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0: Exeter Grand Bend's 90.5 MyFM. This is Steve Gregory. Wednesday, July 22nd. It's the Moffitt and Powell 70th Anniversary Charity Golf Tournament. 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

0: It's 5 o'clock. 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
1: Tonight, cloudy skies, a low of 18 degrees expected. Right now, it's 24 degrees. Good afternoon, I'm Kimberly Millimans. Youth interested in protecting the environment will have the chance to get hands-on experience this summer as the Coastal Conservation Youth Corps returns to the Lake Huron shoreline. The program, organized by the Lake Huron Coastal Center, is entering its seventh year and will expand to Grand Bend for the first time. The free program gives young people an opportunity to learn more about Lake Huron while taking part in real conservation and restoration projects. The Huron County Food Bank Distribution Center is getting ready to host its 13th annual Better Together Gala this summer, raising money to support food programs across the county. This year's gala will take place on Wednesday, August 19th at the South Huron Recreation Center in Exeter. Doors open at 5 p.m. with the program beginning at 5:45. Dinner will be served at 6. Anyone interested in attending or purchasing tickets can do so through the Huron County Food Bank Distribution Center's website. And a bait has been named the MyFM Community Partner for the month of July, an honor that promotional representative for Southwestern Ontario, Claude Jones, says reflects the group's commitment to giving back.
2: I think that's a pretty good honor right there. That shows everybody in this area what it is we're doing here, and we have, you know, an insurance company that stepped up and said, keep doing what you're doing.
1: While many people know Abate as a motorcycle organization, Jones says the group is focused on much more than riding. He says helping others is at the heart of what the organization does, and members are proud to give back to their communities. In FIFA World Cup action, after yesterday's round of 16 matchups, both Portugal and USA have been eliminated. In FIFA World Cup qualifying, Canada beat Jamaica 116-178. And in MLB action, the Jays are back on the diamond tonight when they take on the Giants. The Jays are looking to bounce back after yesterday's 10-1 loss to San Francisco. I'm Kimberly Millimans. Stay connected to your community. Visit ExeterToday.ca 1, 2, or 3 times a day for the latest breaking and local news. Your Exeter Grand Bend 3-day forecast is coming up next.
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1: MyFM Weather. Here's Exeter Grand Bend's 3-day forecast from the MyFM Weather Center. Overnight, cloudy skies, low of 18 degrees. Tomorrow, sunshine, a high of 31 throughout the day, and a low of 19 degrees overnight. And for Thursday, rain expected, a high of 28 degrees. I'm Kimberly Millimans, Exeter Grand Bend's breaking and local news.

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1: This is Steve Gregory on your Tuesday. Well, you just went through a breakup. Now, what do you do with your engagement ring? Some people continue to wear them to ward off unwanted advances. Others will stick them in a drawer. Some people throw them out. But the latest trend now is to rework the ring into what's being called a divorce ring. Now, you take your engagement ring and rework it into something you can actually wear. And where do you wear this divorce ring? On your middle finger.
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0: 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This is Steve Gregory. How'd you like your hot dog bun to taste like Pringles? 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

0: Hi, FM. This is Steve Gregory. Well, we're heavily into vacation time now, and here are some of the things the experts say we should be doing before we leave. Number one, clean your house. Make sure you set up an out-of-office message, charge all your devices, adjust things like lights and thermostats in the house so it doesn't cost you too much while you're gone. Here's one I hadn't thought of. Take photos for insurance, just in case something happens. And they say you should make a list of things to complete after you get home. They say that'll reduce stress and make your vacation easier to enjoy. Now, the one thing I don't see on this list, which is probably the most important, make the bed with clean sheets.
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0: 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That's it for me. As always, Emily, all set to take care of you next.

0: It's 6 o'clock. Here's what's happening in Exeter Grand Bend.
1: Tonight, cloudy skies, a low of 18 degrees expected. Right now, it's 24 degrees. Good afternoon, I'm Kimberly Millimans. The Huron County Food Bank Distribution Center is getting ready to host its 13th annual Better Together Gala this summer, raising money to support food programs across the county. This year's gala will take place on August 19th at the South Huron Recreation Center in Exeter. Doors open at 5 p.m. with program beginning at 5:45. Dinner will be served at 6. Anyone interested in attending or purchasing tickets can do so through the Huron County Food Bank Distribution Center's website. The municipality of Bluewater has announced that the expansion of the Bayfield Wastewater Treatment Plant is nearly complete, marking an important step towards supporting future growth in the community. The project has reached substantial completion, meaning the major construction work is finished and the upgraded facility is now fully operational. The expanded plant has completed testing and is now ready to treat additional wastewater. The larger facility will now allow for future growth and help meet housing demand in Bayfield. And summer break is here, and that means more kids on bikes, more families out walking, and more activity in local neighborhoods. Police are reminding everyone to put safety first. Police Constable Catherine Lockwood says not wearing a helmet while out on a bike could be a costly choice.
2: It would go against the child themselves. Anyone under the age of 16 would actually have to be summoned to court. Over 16, they could be issued a ticket at roadside.
1: Police are also reminding residents to drink plenty of water, wear appropriate clothing, and never leave children or pets inside parked vehicles, even for a few minutes. In FIFA World Cup action, after yesterday's round of 16 matchups, both Portugal and USA have been eliminated. In FIBA World Cup qualifying, Canada beat Jamaica 116-178. And in MLB action, the Jays are back on the diamond tonight when they take on the Giants. The Jays are looking to bounce back after yesterday's 10-1 loss to San Francisco. I'm Kimberly Millimans. Stay connected to your community. Visit ExeterToday.ca 1, 2, or 3 times a day for the latest breaking and local news. Your Exeter Grand Bend 3-day forecast is coming up next.
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1: My FM weather. Here's Exeter Grand Bend's 3-day forecast from the My FM Weather Center. Overnight, cloudy skies, a low of 18 degrees. Tomorrow, sunshine, a high of 31 throughout the day, and a low of 19 degrees overnight. And for Thursday, rain expected, a high of 28 degrees. I'm Kimberly Millimans, Exeter Grand Bend's breaking and local news.

0: My FM, it is Emily. Well, I had a real bad sunburn last week while I was on vacation, and it was so bad that I think it might have been my worst sunburn yet. There's still some spots that quite sore, hurt, it stings, but I'm at that itchy phase right now, and I might itch my skin off. So I really, really need your suggestions for sunburn remedies, especially the itchy phase. 855-WIN-MY-FM. 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

0: My FM, it is Emily. Well, lots of people suggesting vinegar on our text line. And I feel like people are just trying to get me to smell like a French fry. I don't think white vinegar is going to help with my sunburn. But does it actually? I'm curious. There's some other myths, though, around sunburn. Some other things that have been suggested to me that apparently is not true. We'll talk about that coming up.
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MyFM. It is Emily. Well, apparently there are some myths when it comes to actually sunburn remedies. So one is some people suggest to use Noxzema. Noxzema is great for some instant relief. However, some experts do suggest that it could actually trap the heat in if you're using it right away after a sunburn, and to say that you can leave it on for a little bit, but then make sure to shower it off. Others also, I have heard very cold or very hot water even, and those are also myths. You're supposed to use lukewarm to cool water, just cool, not cold, cool. Well, is there any other myths to some sunburn remedies that you have heard that are just not true? 855 WinMyFM.

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0: 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It is Emily. Well, the impossible question of the day today, more than half of people have had this since they were kids. What do you think that item is? 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

0: 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Hey, it is Emily. So more than half of people have had this since they were kids, and lots of people texting in suggesting a stuffed animal. Maybe it's a blanket, a piece of clothing, but those aren't correct. It's not anything like that. What do you think it is? More than half of people have had this since they were kids. I'll reveal the answer coming up.
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1: 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Well, the answer, long awaited, more than half of people have had this since they were kids. It is a game system. That's interesting. You know what, though? Makes sense. I have my Tamagotchi. I got a DS from the early 2000s. But also, too, my brother has PS2. That's true, too. What about you? Do you have any game system from your childhood? 855-WIN-MY-FM.

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1: Oh, it's beautiful. But wait a minute, isn't this...
0: Yeah, yes it is.
1: But I thought the old lady dropped it into the ocean in the air.